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1: Been waiting a long time for this shit. Long time no see. 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Alright, here's what we're gonna do. You take this, or I put a bullet between your fucking eyes. Here.
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1: Half an Ativan, I'm driving straight out of van. In a black sedan, fast as I can. In Pakistan, getting chased by Pakistans. You know how I roll, bitch. 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

0: soul on the floor, I'm a dog. 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

crazy lady. Oh, no, I didn't get that pussy wet. You worried about me on my way. Now we making love.

Long live the Rocky. We love you, Takeoff. We miss you already. We never gonna forget you. 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